0: just so fresh.
1: Fresh? I want a real man. I don't have time for this shit.

you rescue me? Would you get my back? Would you take my call when I start to crack? Would you rescue me? Would you rescue me? Would you rescue me when I'm by myself? When I need your love, if I need your help, would you rescue me?

are you deceived in what you believe? 'Cause I'm only human after all, and you're only human.